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In the year 1996, out of his infinite compassion, Bhagwan gave an extended series of discourses to his students from June to August. The primary aim of these discourses was to help the students fill their character and follow the spiritual path in life. Radio Sai now presents excerpts from a recording of one of those precious discourses.

0: Oh Krishna, sing for me with all the nectarine words, with all those sweet words. 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

0: is a true sadhaka or aspirant? Do spiritual practices actually take us close to divinity? Let's get answers to these questions from a divine discourse delivered by Bhagavan Baba on 21st March 2004 in Prashanthi Nilayam on the auspicious occasion of the Telugu New Year Day, Yugadi.
1: మంచి చెడ్డలు రెండును కలిసి ఉండు.

0: You are listening to excerpts from a divine discourse delivered by Bhagavan Baba on 21st March 2004 in Prashanthi Nilayam during the Telugu New Year Yugadi celebrations. Bhagavan declared that the moment we realize the unity that pervades the entire creation, we would become divinity itself. He urged all of us to understand and experience the unity principle.
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Sai Ram, dear listeners, what is the goal and purpose of human life? Bhagwan Baba exhorts every one of us to explore these questions, and he lovingly guides us to the answers as well. Let us now listen to the divine discourse delivered by Bhagwan Baba on the occasion of Krishna Janmashtami in the Sai Kulwant Hall at Prashanti Nilayam on the 18th of August 1995.

You just heard a divine discourse delivered by Bhagwan Baba on the occasion of Krishna Janmashtami in Cycleworth Hall at Prashanti Nilayam on the 18th of August 1995. Bhagwan Baba explained that the goal and purpose of one's life is not merely to pursue sensuous pleasures. Every individual should pursue a higher goal in life. This ideal should absorb one's entire life and activities. This is the sacred path, goal and purpose of life. Thank you and Sai Ram.

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0: Sairam, dear listeners, humans are considered the crown of God's creation. The human body is such an amazing structure of complex systems working in perfect harmony. In today's discourse, Baba reveals many astounding powers inherent in the human body. Let us now listen to a divine shower of grace delivered by Bhagwan Baba on the 20th of November 2000 in Prashantanilayam during the inaugural session of the 7th World Conference of the Sri Satya Sai Seva Organizations.
1: Prema

You are listening to excerpts from a divine discourse delivered by Bhagwan Baba on the 20th of November 2000 in Prashanti Nilayam. Baba gave a classic example from the life of Lord Krishna in the Mahabharata to show the subtle difference between thinking of something as duty or as service. When we think of a task as a duty or obligation to others, we see them as different from us. But when we do the task as an act of service, we will be doing it based on the oneness of the Atma in all of us. Thank you, and Sai Ram from the Radio Sai team.

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0: That was a profound discourse delivered on the evening of the 27th of May 1996, where Bhagwan Baba describes the internal battle of man and the eternal victory that can be achieved by conquering the evil qualities to establish the peace within and around.
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0: Sai Ram, dear listeners, Baba has revealed on many occasions that he responds to each of us based on the feelings we have towards him. In today's discourse, he gives a wonderful example of one of his students and how that student's faith and determination made Swami respond to him accordingly. Let us now listen to a divine discourse delivered by Bhagwan Baba on the 14th of January 2002 in Prashanta Nilayam during the festival of Sankranti.
1: Dinakarudu Shantudai Toche Dinakarudu Shantudai Toche Dinamulintam కురుచలయ్యను చలిగాలి చురుకు హెచ్చే

You were listening to excerpts from a divine discourse delivered by Bhagwan Baba on the 14th of January 2002 in Prashanta Nilayam during the holy occasion of Sankranti. In a very humorous manner, Bhagwan emphasized the need for us to understand the relationship between mind and matter. He then drew attention to the more serious aspect of mastering the mind and becoming a mastermind. Thank you, and Sai Ram from the Radio Sai team.

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In the year 1996, out of his infinite compassion, Bhagwan gave an extended series of discourses to his students from June to August. The primary aim of these discourses was to help the students fill their character and follow the spiritual path in life. 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

Shat Darsanas, the six systems of Indian philosophy, are India's rational and convincing answer to those people who dismiss Indian philosophy as a corpus of blind beliefs. 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The profound summer course discourse was delivered by Bhagavan on 28th May 1993.

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Sairam, dear listeners, Bhagwan Baba has always maintained that everything in God's creation is perfect and good. But we demarcate between good and bad simply because we are unable to appreciate both as facets of the divine play. In today's Divine Discourse, Swami explains that once we accept ups and downs as two sides of the coin called life, we can remain blissful at all times. Let us now listen to the excerpts from the Divine Discourse delivered by Bhagwan Baba in Prashanti Nilayam on the holy festival of Shivaratri on the 26th of February 2006.

You are listening to excerpts from the Divine Discourse delivered by Bhagwan Baba on the 26th of February 2006 in Prashantanilayam. Baba explained that good and bad both lie in our mind. God is a mere witness and never gives us good or bad. We only reap what we have sown in the past. Thank you and Sai Ram.

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In the year 1996, out of his infinite compassion, Bhagwan gave an extended series of discourses to his students from June to August. 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

Sairam, dear listeners, do Brahma, Vishnu and Maheshwara have specific forms? What does this holy trinity actually represent? Bhagwan Baba speaks in detail about the holy trinity in today's discourse. Let us now listen to the divine words of wisdom from a discourse that Bhagwan Baba delivered on 16th of May 2000 during the summer course in Indian culture and spirituality in Vrindavan, Bangalore.

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Bhagwan declared that when we foster good words, thoughts and feelings, we become verily the embodiment of the Holy Trinity. Thank you, Sai Ram.

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Sairam, dear listeners. In today's discourse, Bhagwan Baba questions us as to why we should desire for trivial things when we have the Kalpa Vriksha or the wish-fulfilling tree within our reach. When the omnipotent Lord is with us, waiting to grant us the highest, what then is the need to panic and run after petty matters? Let us now listen to excerpts from the divine discourse delivered by Bhagwan Baba on the occasion of Krishnashtami on 31st August 2002 at Prashanti Nilayam.

You are listening to excerpts from a divine discourse delivered by Bhagwan Baba on 31st August 2002 in Prashanti Nilayam during Krishnashtami celebrations. Baba took us back in time to the Dwapara Yuga and explained the divine leelas or the sports of Lord Krishna. He also revealed a few divine sports of the Satya Sai avatar. Very importantly, Baba told us not to give any room for doubts, as one who entertains doubts about the divine is bound to be ruined. Whereas one who follows the divine command with faith is blessed with all goodness and auspiciousness. Thank you. Sai Ram.

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0: Sairam, dear listeners, in today's age, there is considerable terrorism that is rampant everywhere. But Baba declares that the real terrorists hide within us in the form of anger and jealousy. In today's discourse, Bhagwan emphasizes the need for all of us to eliminate the vices within us and to develop noble qualities. Only by doing so can world peace be achieved. Let us now listen to a divine discourse delivered by Bhagwan Baba on the 19th of January 2002 in Whitefield, Bangalore, during the first anniversary of the Sri Satya Sai Institute of Higher Medical Sciences.
1: Sakala vidyaluni chi

You were listening to excerpts from a divine discourse delivered by Bhagwan Baba on the 19th of January 2002, delivered in Whitefield, Bangalore, during the first anniversary of the Sri Satya Sai Institute of Higher Medical Sciences. Bhagwan categorically declared that spreading of false rumors and untruth is a dire sin. He said that speaking an untruth even once will lead to negative consequences in many births. He urged the media to report events accurately and truthfully, exactly as they happen. Thank you, and Sairam from the Radio Sai team.

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Wouldn't you love to hear about a system of philosophy that originated in India even before the Vedas? Radio Sai brings you now a divine summer course discourse of Bhagwan Baba on Purva Mimamsa, a doctrine propounded by the ancient Indian sage Jaimini. The discourse was delivered on 31st May 1993.

that was Bhagwan Baba's profound discourse on Purva Mimamsa, a philosophy propounded by the ancient Indian sage Jaimini, which enables the common man to experience the bliss of Brahma in his daily life. The Summer Course discourse was delivered on 31st May 1990.

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In today's discourse, Bhagavan Baba says, we should crave for the principle that has no birth or death. Why should we wish to be born again? Bhagavan Baba underscores the need to inquire into the nature of Atma Tattva. It is this need with which the MBA course was introduced in the Satya Sai University.

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0: From time to time, Bhagwan Baba conducts in the month of May a summer course in Indian culture and spirituality. The high point of the summer course is the daily discourse given by Bhagwan. Radio Sai now presents excerpts from one of the divine discourses delivered by Bhagwan Baba during the summer course conducted in the year 2002.
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You are listening to a summer course discourse delivered by Bhagavan on the 20th of May 2002. 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

The one law that holds the key to the wonders and mysteries of this universe is the law of karma. In his